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We've got, what do we have? 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

It's Tom O. and Mandy in the morning. After that, we're on the job with Pure Oxlide all day. Starting at 10, this is Maine's Mountain of Pure Rock, TOS.

0: Young Again shined out on TOS, the Mountain of Pure Rock, the latest of the album 8, which arrived in May. What else do we hear? Oh, Radiohead, Jet, 3 Days Grace of Van Halen. 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Just
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0: New from Des Rocks, a GOS, the Mountain of Pure Rock, When the Love is Gone. Rage Against the Machine, Breaking Benjamin's latest, and Volbeat. Saturday Night After Hours, Rushman here. Motley Crue, Tesla, and Extreme up there. They're at Main Savings Amphitheater in Bangor tonight. TOS Summer Concert Series continues. Man, we're going to hold the fort down here and play some kick-ass stuff a little bit later. Well, maybe sooner than later. I have no idea.
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2: Hi, Russ. This is Sarah in Belgrade. I'm alone tonight. I would love at 9 o'clock to hear typo negative, whatever one you want. Thank you.

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Rush Band is on. 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

0: Good evening, Boston. 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

0: 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Also, Rush Marathon Live, dying to see them with Annika Niles on the drums. Wrap it up, TOS Live and Loud. We'll do it again next weekend. And we got the encore coming up next. Plus, keep it here around 11 o'clock for all kinds of Motley Crue in honor of tonight's show in Bangor.
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From Invasion of Your Privacy, Inside a Rock Slide, Smashing Pumpkins coming up. Also, new Tim Montana, Rush Man, and Black Label Society, Name and Blood on the Mountain.

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Heard some Smashing Pumpkins, Trapped, Black Label, and Rat. Rushman with you. We've got Pure Rock on. You know what we're going to do? Blow this right off and extend it. Let me just do this and this. Okay. It's a mega rock slide with Sleep Theory on TOS. Yeah, right.

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0: like that. The Black Crowes on TOS, The Mountain of Pure Rock with Pink Floyd, Eva Under Fire, and Sleep Theory. That was a rock slide. Always loved the extendos. Oh, man. 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Just survive a round of the wacky, zany, goofy radio-type quiz show, and you'll be all set. 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
1: Hey, TOS, this is the Rooster. Cock-a-doodle, well, you know what to do. Like to hear some Alice in Chains, the Rooster, brother. Top of the mountain.

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Motley Crue on TOS, the Mountain of Pure Rock. Did you enjoy the show? Main Savings Amphitheater, The Crue, Tesla, and Extreme in concert. Well, we're going to relive it right here, right now. Rush Man with more Motley Crue. Be safe, headed home. 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

The title track to Shout at the Devil on TOS, The Mountain of Pure Rock. Motley Crue, also Too Young to Fall in Love. We heard Looks to Kill, Too Fast for Love. Live Wire kicking off the set here. And this Rock Slide keeps rolling.

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0: Dogs of War, Motley Crue on TOS, The Mountain of Pure Rock. Also canceled. New stuff there before that. Also a bunch of great stuff. I kind of lined them up in album order, if you couldn't tell. I'm sure you diehard Crue fans could. But I hope you had a great time. Congrats to all the winners that we sent to the show tonight. Motley Crue, Tesla, and Extreme. Rush Band, headed out. Have a safe rest of your weekend. We'll catch you on Monday. And hey, how about some Tesla to kick off a rock slide next?
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After that, we're on the job with Pure Rock Slides all day, starting at 10. 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
1: 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I'm Rick Tyler. 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
1: 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Joe Perry is Maine's state treasurer. Many have questions about the affordability checks passed by the legislature. Joe has some answers.
3: So if you were a full-time Maine resident in 2025 and you filed a 2025 individual income tax return, and you actually have, if you do an extension, if you file it by the extension deadline of October 15th, yeah. I believe it is, you will eventually get your check. You won't get it in August like folks who have already filed. But if you are single and you have a gross adjusted income of $50,000, $75,000 or less, had a household, $100,000 or less, married. And you got to remember your personal, your standard deduction for singles like $16,000, $32,000 for married. So, and you may have other deductions. Not many people itemize anymore. But so you're looking at a gross income of the mid 60s to $132,000, $134,000 for a married couple. That or below, you likely qualify for this check.
1: A lot of people are going to ask themselves right now, even if let me share those numbers because I have them in front of me as well. Where your reported federal adjusted gross income for the 2025 tax year, less than $100,000 if married, filing a joint return, or a qualifying surviving spouse, $75,000 if filing as head of household, or $50,000 if single or married, filing separately. That's where I think some people are going to get really confused.
3: Yes.
1: And I see that Laura even has the question, or you prepared this. Yep. My spouse and I filed our 2025 tax return using the married filing jointly status. Will we receive

0: a single $600 check, or should we be looking for two separate $300 checks?
1: Oh, well, I see that. Will we receive a $600 or $300? If married, eligible.
0: If married, filing.
1: Each one will get their own $300 check.
0: All right. So yep. Elizabeth can go buy more handbags.
1: Exactly.
0: And I can take my own $300 and go pay a bill.
1: Well, you might not see it if she's the one home getting the mail, right?
0: Someone had a question here about, if I only file a return to claim the property tax fairness credit or sales tax fairness credit, am I still in line for the affordability payments?
1: Yes, and I think that's a great thing for us, information for us to share, because there's a lot of folks in the state of Maine who are not required to file an income tax, particularly retired folks on a fixed income. Mm-hmm. But what we learned, particularly during COVID, when we had two or three rounds of checks go out and you had to have filed a return, so we did, the legislature as a whole did all the outreach they could to their constituents, urging them to file an income tax return to get these checks. And what they learned is many people have been missing out on their property tax fairness credit, which mm-hmm. goes out to homeowners or renters, which could be up to $2,000. So we always encourage folks to file, because the odds are you're going to get some money back one way or the other. And so folks do need to file to get this affordability check, and they have till October 15th to yep. do the filing. Mm-hmm. But it's just a good idea for folks to do it anyhow, because of these other credits, refundable credits that are there.
0: Legit question. And I see, look at this, they're already addressed here. Mm-hmm. I filed, I had an address, that's where I lived when I mm-hmm. filed, but I've moved since.
1: Yes.
0: Is snail mail going to get the check to me?
1: Yes. If you filed a change of address, they will forward it
0: okay,
1: to you. Things.
0: Okay.
1: And if someone doesn't get a check, or they lose their check, or, you know, something goes awry, you can get a replacement check. And it would be Maine Revenue who you contact, not the treasurer's office. And if you get a check and you forget about it and you never cash it and you remember it a year or 2 years from now, it will turn up an unclaimed property. And then the treasurer's office will get that back to you. So that money is yours. And if you fail to cash it or deposit it, it will eventually be turned over to the treasurer's office and you can get it later.
0: I'm going to bravely give the telephone number provided to us for Maine Revenue Services if someone has a question.
1: Yes.
0: 207. You knew that already. 207. Okay. 6246. I'm going to say it differently because it's going to be easier for you to remember this. Okay. Ready? This is the number to call to find out about your check. All right. 624-9924. That's the easiest way to remember it. 624-9924.
1: That's a good number for remembering. And give them some time. I mean, don't expect to see your checks until the first week of August, and it mm-hmm. could be into September. I don't know the order they're sending them out in. I just know they have the capacity.
0: What, it's not alphabetical?
1: I don't. That's a good question.
2: Oh, gosh.
1: I don't know. You're going to be waiting a while, Rick. Yeah, Paul's going to be waiting a long time. Yes.
0: Zachary Zimmerman, I'm sorry.
2: Yes,
0: it's going to be a long time.
2: Yeah. We just had a text message, by the way, and we were talking. This is paper checks in the mail. This is not direct deposit as it has kind of been in the past.
1: Yes.
2: Paper checks mm-hmm. in the mail. Be looking for it.
1: Yep. Paper checks.
0: Okay.
1: With my signature. I've been waiting all these years to get my signature on a check, and everything's direct deposit nowadays.
0: State Treasurer Joe Perry. Let's do June by the numbers as prepared for us. We look at the status financially of the state of Maine, and we start with what is the bubbling cauldron. Everything's bubbling these days because it's so warm outside. The bubbling cauldron that is the Maine cash pool. Take a dip in the cash pool for us.
1: Okay. As of June 30th, this is actually the year-to-date average is $3,613,971,790.51.
0: And when you take out all the federal money that we haven't, that was sent to us, but we haven't yet spent it yet, there's still a chunk of change in there.
1: Okay. So the month-end balance without the $117 million of federal money, mm-hmm. which the average had been $238 million, so a lot of it's gone out the door. But what belongs to Mainers alone is $3,469,264,291.69.
0: Now, Budget Stabilization Fund, we used to call it the Rainy Day Fund.
1: Yep.
0: This is the, as we understand it, this is the pot of money from which these affordability checks will be sent. But yes. I'm seeing no decrease, which means the money hasn't

0: I'm out of the BSF yet.
1: Correct. We keep every dollar of the state's money invested daily, earning interest. We earned $150 million of interest last year. Now, that's down a bit. The cash pool is about the same as it was the year before. Interest rates have come down some. We had earned $178 million the year before, but we finished the year with $150 million in earnings. So we keep everything invested daily. We take the money out as needed to cover checks. So this money from the budget stabilization fund will come out to start covering these affordability checks the end of the month and into August. So we will, this number has been the same for a year. We capped mm-hmm. this fund off with the surplus of last year's budget, the 1st of July of last year. And so it's been at $1,030,033,051.83 for a year now.
0: Let's go to revenue sharing. And I'm curious as to first why Laura sent this to us, and it's highlighted in yellow.
1: Yeah,
0: because and this is June 2026 right. numbers, but I'm looking down and I'm seeing a what's labeled as a May distribution.
1: Yes,
0: I found it. Nope, Laura, it's my bad. It's my fault. It's my fault. No one else's. Don't blame Joe. June's distribution was $24,441,417.92.
1: Okay.
0: You know, it feels good just to be able to say that number and pretend it's in my bank account.
1: Yeah, right. Well, that number makes sense.
0: That is darn close to what was the June 2025 distribution. It's only off by, I think, $500,000.
1: Yeah, that's right. I remember reading that yesterday, how close it was.
0: Yeah.
1: Yep, that's right.
0: Well, let's get to what a lot of people want to know about, other than the affordability checks that are going to be coming their way eventually, and that's unclaimed property. I think the stats that we have in front of us for unclaimed property are spot on.
1: Oh, yes, of course. And this month's numbers are very interesting because we had 38,098 claims paid in the month of June. That's unbelievable, right? Well,
0: that was not just the WGME, you know, refundathon that they had.
1: Right. This was something different. We have something, and this is what I want people to know about. We have this data match capability. So if we know you have unclaimed property and we are 100% sure that this is you, that we know how to reach you, every year or a couple times a year, we will just automatically send you a check. And so we had 35,000 checks go out totaling $10,500 that people did not claim and did not know was coming to them.
0: Wow.
1: And then we get flooded with calls from people who think it's probably a scam or fraud. So, yeah. And you got to be careful because that does happen as well. But if you got a check from us in the last month or so and it says, we matched you, that's legit. That's your money. You can always call us and we can verify it. But we just sent out 35,000 of them, and we sent out some number, I can't remember the number, of just letters without a check. If it was $5,000 or more, we sent you a letter saying, we believe you have this unclaimed property. You contact us and claim it.
0: Got it.
1: That's legit stuff. But one of the things, every Friday morning we have a management meeting, and every Friday morning we're always talking about fraud or potential fraud or attempted fraud. It is out there. So we as an office need to be vigilant. Folks who maybe have a potential scammer trying to tell them, no, we don't charge people to get their unclaimed property. There's we only have one agency in the entire state who's licensed to be a air finder and find you with your unclaimed property, and they do take a commission. There's only one reputable firm who does it. No one else. So the odds are, if someone's contacting you, definitely if they're trying to get anything out of you or bank information from you, it is not the treasurer's office.
0: Let's get to the June, the 38,000 claims because of the system you have now.
1: Oh, I skipped
0: $13 million paid out.
1: Yes.
0: But what was the highest single payment for June?
1: Yeah, it was $72,000 in insurance policy.
0: And as soon as that person got it, they probably had a heart attack and keeled over.
1: Wow. That could have been it.
0: With answers to questions about the affordability checks Maine's legislature is sending to many Mainers, Maine State Treasurer Joe Perry. This is Maine View, a public service of Blueberry Broadcasting. 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
2: This is a survey, and we see lots of these surveys. In fact, large investment houses, send out these surveys, and I don't think it's really surprising, or at least it's not to me, what

0: Americans think they need to retire. But what really caught my attention was, you know, what these, you know, respondents had to say about other things in their financial lives. So, you know, just throwing it out to you guys, what do you think, how would you have responded to this poll? How much money do you think you need to retire?
1: James, I know you've got an answer locked and loaded, but I'm going to look through the glass at you, Paul, and ask you to go first. How much dough do you think you need in order to put your feet up for good?
2: Are we talking like in total?
1: Yeah,
3: oh,
1: I guess.
3: Oh, gosh. 300K?
1: 300K. I'm going to safely say, Tom Hicks, a lot more than I have right now.
2: Yeah.
4: We should talk, right?
1: Tom, what's the answer? Or do we dare ask?
0: Well, respondents to the survey said that their perception of it is that they need about $1.2 million in order to retire. But, you know, interestingly, less than half of those people who responded were even close to, say, half a million. Even more were closer to $250,000 that they saved or will save for retirement. And, you know, what's interesting here is, amongst other things that they reported, one third of the people that took the survey said their credit card debt exceeds their retirement savings.
5: Oh, gosh.
0: That's shocking, right? We talk about credit card debt a lot on this, you know, program, but, you know, one third of the people that responded to this survey, their credit card debt exceeds what they've saved so far for retirement. More than one quarter said that they had borrowed from their retirement plans to pay down debts or cover other financial emergencies. And, you know, we talk a lot about, you know, having a, you know, a savings account for those unexpected, you know, expenses. So there's lots of other things that are on the minds of Americans that are working, you know, toward retirement than just how much I have. Is, you know, my credit card debt is more than what I have saved. That's, you know, that's huge in my mind.
1: You know, you've just depressed a lot. And I mean a lot of people listening right now to the pro. But James, let me go to you and let us ask you how much we may need and the estimates that are climbing higher and higher.
4: Well, I think the first thing that my takeaway would be there is no magic number. Okay, these surveys are interesting because, as Tom correctly points out, these are people's perceptions of what they need. And in my experience, that varies wildly. Interestingly, one of the groups that is probably one of the most prepared for retirement are teachers. And it's a couple reasons why. Teachers tend to live frugally. Right? They tend to have very reasonable living expenses. And they start saving early through their workplace retirement plans. So my advice to people that hear these kinds of surveys is don't get super hung up on a magic number, because in my experience, there is no magic number. It just varies so dramatically among people. Now, this survey was from Schroders, who, to be honest, I had to actually Google them. I had never heard of Schroders, and I've been in the business for over 20 years. Schroders is a British asset management firm. They are, the survey was relatively modest. About 1,500 people were surveyed, of which 600 were actually workplace or retirement plan savers. So it's kind of a limited survey, but, you know, my advice to listeners is look at your own personal situation and start early, and planning is more important than the actual amount of money that you accumulate.
1: You know, this bridges to a conversation, and we've had it amongst the four of us not too long ago, but we should probably have it again. Co-generational habitation. Co-generational habitation. And here's why I think this is significant. If mom and dad aren't going to be able to retire,

0: there, they're going to need to live somewhere. And someone's going to have to help take care of them. And it's going to go back to the olden days. And let me get 10 seconds from you on this, Tom. It's going to come down to the kids.
1: Yeah, for sure. I think that's certainly a possibility. You know, there's been a lot of chatter in the news media lately, about adult children moving home with their parents. Mm-hmm. A little bit of a different scenario, but still multi-generations under the same roof, mm-hmm. Sharing the electric bill.
0: Yeah.
1: That's basically what we're talking about.
0: And James, is that a reality?
2: For some people, it will be. It might be overstated because right now the big crunch on housing that's been exacerbated by a lot of factors. One of the takeaways I thought from this survey was the large number of survey respondents that are holding way too much money in cash. If you want to keep up with inflation and have a secure retirement, don't keep 20% of your assets in cash.
0: Money Men Tom Hicks and James Hebe in this edition of Main View, a public service of Blueberry Broadcasting.
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TOS, the mountain of pure rock. That was Rush with Subdivisions. You're in a rock slide with Nikki. Here's Eva Under Fire and Maria Brinks with Villainous on the mountain of pure rock.

0: TOS, the mountain of pure rock. That was The Who and Johnny Hawkins called Lost Soul, a new song off The Who's album. It's called Hun. It just came out on Friday. H-U-N. I hope these guys come to Maine. I don't know if that'll happen, but I'd go see them like in a heartbeat. I think they're one of the most unique acts that we have. And before that, Ozzy and Lemmy with Hellraiser coming out of another rock slide. That's brought to you by Varney Buick GMC on the Hogan Road in Bangor. Valuing long drives and great music without interruption, VarneyBPG.com. This is Nikki, and this is your Recovery Sunday. I'm still recovering from the Five Finger Death Punch show last Wednesday. I am just like, they were so good. I didn't get to see Eva Under Fire. I missed Eva. I did get to see some of Cody Jinx. I called him Cody Brinks. I have no idea why I said that. I think it has something to do with Maria Brinks. But anyway, and I didn't know when I was going to announce. And then I found out it was going to be 2 minutes before Five Finger Death Punch. And I was like, oh my God. And Ivan, the lead singer, he may have waved to me backstage and said, hi, which I thought was really funny and cute. Anyway, their energy was amazing. And Ivan's really funny. And it was great. I didn't get to see the whole show, but I saw quite a few songs and they were awesome. All right. We'll be right back with Hailstorm on TOS.
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0: TOS, the mountain of pure rock, Avatar with Crying Fire, and before that, Nirvana, all apologies, bringing you killer classics and the best new rock, always. The Mountain Morning Show, we got some more fabulous prizes for you, baby. We have combo passes for Funtown and Splashtown USA to give away. You guys know what you gotta do, you just gotta survive a round of the wacky, zany, goofy, radio-type quiz show with Tomo and Mandy right around 9 a.m. We give you fabulous prizes all summer long. And if you don't know where it's located, which, I mean, seriously, like, if you don't know where Funtown Splashtown is, you're probably living under a rock or you're not from here. They're right off Route 1 in Saco. I remember going when I was a kid and thinking that this place was huge. And now when I drive by it, I'm like, what happened? It's like half the size that I remember. It's kind of like when you see the Statue of Liberty when you're in third grade and then you go back in your 20s and you're like, is she shorter? It's so weird. But anyway, you get a chance to win some of those tickets. Okay, we got a rock slide coming up. 3 Days Grace is going to kick it off. We also have ZZ Top in there, Led Zeppelin, all kinds of stuff coming your way.
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Tomo and Mandy all morning and pure rock slides all day. It's just what hard-working Mainers need to power through the day. This is Maine's mountain of pure rock, TOS. Now get out there and give us some, bub.

TOS, the mountain of pure rock. That was new music from Ryan Purds called Sour. His new album is coming out on August 14th. God, that's like right around the corner. Please don't disappear, summer. I'm excited about it, though. It's called Don't Cry, and he's been posting a ton of content on his Instagram page. He's 24 years old. He's from Buffalo, New York, and he's absolutely amazing, and we're so excited that we have him on TOS. Before that, a killer classic from Green Day called She. That rock slide was brought to you by Diversified Inc., Penobscot Plaza, Bangor, online at diversifiedinc.net. I hope that you are

outside enjoying this weather, because this weekend has been a banger when it comes to weather. Summers in Maine are short. So get out there. And also, you know, if you're out on the boat, you can take us with you on your phone if you have the TOS Mountain of Pure Rock app. Hello. If you don't have it, get it right now. You can just download it. We'll be right back with Linkin Park on the Mountain of Pure Rock.

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1: No, tell me about it.
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1: Where'd that come from?
0: Where did what come from?
1: Get an all-electric vehicle that gets you. Toyota, let's go places.
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0: TOS, the mountain of pure rock, Black Crowes with It's Like That, and before that, Nine Inch Nails with Hurt, bringing you more killer classics and the best new rock. I'm still loving the Nine Inch Nails Boys Noize collaboration. Yeah, I just think that it would be cool if they came to Maine. I don't know if they'd ever come to Portland. Maybe the closest they would come is Boston. But man, I would really love to see that live. I just think that that was like such a great collaboration with Trent and Boys Noize. All right. Listen, you guys are doing awesome when you call in on Fridays for the All Request Happy Hour with Goo and I. And you're doing a good job of telling us like who you are and where you're from, not just what you want to hear. And a lot of people are using the app. So if you don't have the app, you just can, you can download it. 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And you tap the little mic on the app and you can leave a voice note, and maybe you can hear yourself on the radio, you know? That's always fun, right? Okay, we have another six in a row. That is a guaranteed rock slide. White Stripes are going to kick it off on the mountain of pure rock.
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TOS, you're in the middle of a rock slide with Van Halen. That was Summer Nights. Summer Nights in Maine are the best. Breaking Benjamin is next. They were number 3 on the TOS Top 10 last week. Where will they land this week? Find out with Paul Wolf at noon on the Mountain of Pure Rock.

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0: TOS, the mountain of pure rock, coming out of another rock slide with Autumn King's Gone, Gone, Gone. And before that, Stone Temple Pilots, Dead and Bloated. You know, that's just not the visual I want on a sunny Sunday. It's just not. Bringing you killer classics, though, and the best new rock. And that rock slide was brought to you by Varney Buick GMC on the Hogan Road in Bangor, valuing long drives and great music without interruption. 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I mentioned Five Finger Death Punch earlier, but there was something that I forgot to mention. Their visuals. So I didn't realize that they were like this crazy visual band with kind, it's kind of like circusy. And that was super cool. And I really appreciate everybody who shared their pictures and their video that they took at the show. We love it when you guys do that. So any opportunity, like when I post something about a band and you want to share a picture or a video, please, please, please. I don't care if it's old or new, whatever, but it's super, super fun to share our experiences on the TOS Facebook page. And also we are on Instagram too. So give us a follow on Instagram, TOS, the mountain of pure rock. All right, we'll be right back with Hailstorm on TOS.
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0: TOS, the mountain of pure rock. Brand spanking new music from Marilyn Manson that's called Exit Wound. And before that, a killer classic from Red Hot Chili Peppers with Other Side. I got a little clip of the music video for Exit Wound. And of course, you know, it's creepy like Marilyn Manson because that's his jam. And Brian and, oh my God, I just called the goo Brian. Oh my God. Nikki is fired. Can't believe I just said Brian. Hopefully he doesn't listen to this. Don't tell him. Anyway, Goo and I were talking about, you know, can you separate art from the artist because of the whole Evan Rachel Wood thing. She's talking again about, you know, him apparently being abusive in the relationship. And I don't want to diminish that by any means at all. But I was kind of thinking about it and I'm like, I don't know if it's a question of can you separate art from the artist, but now can you separate those stories from the artist? Meaning, when somebody makes an accusation, whether it's true or not, now you associate that accusation with the artist. And so when people aren't telling the truth, I'm not saying she is telling the truth. I mean, that she isn't telling the truth. It doesn't matter if it's true or not. It's associated with them. So when it's not true, that's very, very damaging. When it is true, okay, well, you know, I mean, obviously people should be held accountable. But, yeah, I don't know. It just changes the perspective, which is unfortunate, but he's still, you know, I mean, he's still doing music and who knows? Who knows? All right. We have another guaranteed six in a row, a rock slide coming right up. Foo Fighters will kick it off on TOS, the mountain of pure rock.
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0: was last night.
1: TOS, the mountain of pure rock. This is Nikki, and you're in the middle of a rock slide with a pretty reckless Here's Godsmack on the mountain of pure rock.

0: The mountain of pure rock TOS. We are coming out of another rock slide with Tim Montana, Break Me Down. And before that, Pearl Jam, Even Flow. Always bringing you more killer classics and the best new rock. This is Nikki, and this is your Recovery Sunday. Thank you so much for hanging out with me. We have Avenged Sevenfold coming up. We also have Eva Under Fire. Heard really great things about them. I unfortunately missed them, but everybody was like, Eva Under Fire rocked. So that's good. Hopefully they come back to Maine. I would like to catch them. All right. We'll be right back on TOS, the Mountain of Pure Rock.
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0: TOS, new music from Anthrax. It's for the kids. First release in 10 years. Comes with a really great music video, too, by the way, if you haven't checked it out. And before that, a killer classic from Seven Dust with Black. Paul Wolf is going to be coming in behind me at noon for the TOS Top 10, and then he'll do it again at 6, bringing you this week's biggest rock songs in the state of Maine. This is Nikki. We have another guaranteed 6 in a row coming up, or maybe a little bit more because we're nice like that. Ozzy Osbourne's going to kick it off on TOS.
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TOS, you're in the middle of a rock slide with Def Leppard. Here's the warning with Kerosene. These ladies have been busy lately with their new music and their new album. Check them out. They're

0: 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Looks like they might be gearing up for another album. They have another ballad coming out. I can't remember the name of it off the top of my head, but really beautiful. I heard a short clip of it on their Instagram page. Before that, a killer classic from The Offspring with Self-Esteem. Coming out of another rock slide that was brought to you by Varney Buick GMC on the Hogan Road in Bangor, valuing long drives and great music without interruption, varneybpg.com. My time here is almost done. I can't wait to get out and enjoy some of that sun today, but we'll be right back with Disturbed on TOS.
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0: TOS, the mountain of pure rock, Wage War with Blindfold, and before that, Foo Fighters with Monkey Wrench, bringing you more killer classics and the best new rock. This is Nikki. Thanks so much for hanging out with me today. I am itching to get out into the sun. This has been such a great weekend. I hope you've been out enjoying it. Paul Wolf, though, is going to be coming in behind me with the TOS Top 10 at noon, and then he's going to do it again at 6. Rob Zombie is going to kick off another Rock Slide, a guaranteed 6 in a row. Enjoy your day. See you next Sunday on the mountain of pure rock, TOS.
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0: TOS, the Mound of Pure Rock. It's the debut of Atreyu on the TOS Top 10. They're at number 10 with All For You. Paul Wolf here. Thanks for joining me as we count down this week's biggest rock songs.
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TOS, the Mountain of Pure Rock, after seeing a debut earlier in the countdown and a little bit of movement, we see some serious shaking up of the countdown. Up four spots this week, from Ashes to New, Die for You, at number six on the TOS Top 10. The first five of our countdown, part of at least six in a row guaranteed. 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

0: TOS, the Mountain of Pure Rock, the second group to fly up four spots in 1 week. That's 3 days grace. Don't want to go home tonight from 8 to 4 this week on the TOS Top 10. 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We've had some more movement. Hint, hint, nudge, nudge. 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
6: 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Number 3. 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

0: 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Two groups moved up an impressive four spots in 1 week so far on the countdown, but that was nothing compared to Machine Gun Kelly and Fred Durst. Fix Your Face from 9 to 2 this week on the TOS Top 10. Paul Wolf here, one more to go. The summit of our countdown is in sight. The number one song in all the land is next on the TOS Top 10.
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0: 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The old adage is speed kills. 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
4: What a show it was earlier this week at Maine Savings Amphitheater in Bangor. Five Finger Death Punch. They've done it again. 9 weeks in a row with Eye of the Storm on the TOS Top

0: TOS, the Mountain of Pure Rock. They rode that tune to number one all the way to their show in Bangor and beyond at this point, making it another week, 9 weeks in a row for Five Finger Death Punch, Eye of the Storm on the TOS Top 10. Paul Wolf here. Thanks for joining me. If you missed any part of our countdown, catch it again coming up at 6 o'clock. It's the TOS Top 10 on the Mountain of Pure Rock, TOS.
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0: the mountain of pure rock. The Who with Johnny Hawkins of Nothing More, the only collaboration on that Hun album of theirs. That's out now, by the way. 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

0: Hey, it's Jay Stu. When the Mountain Morning Show's over, stick around because our workday is just getting started on the TOS heavy lift. Right out of the gate, we kick straight into a rock slide with at least six in a row every single hour of your workday guaranteed. And of course, every day at 12 o'clock sharp, it's the 90s at noon. It doesn't matter if you are born in the 90s or graduated in the 90s, it's a whole hour of pure rock awesomeness from the before times. So hang out at work with me, Jay Stu, Monday through Friday from 10 to 3 on the TOS Heavy Lift.
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fall plans on the Daughtry 20 Years Unplugged Tour. He'll open a gig in Massachusetts coming up in October. 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Atreyu coming up, the warning on the horizon. 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TOS.

0: The Graham Platner campaign has mercifully ended because it was built on lies. Platner lied about everything from his Nazi tattoo to his toxic, dangerous relationships with women. And Platner and his out-of-state allies repeatedly lied about Susan Collins. You may not agree with Susan on everything, but Platner and his accomplices launched an endless stream of lies. Independent fact-checkers proved Platner's claim that Susan voted to cut Medicaid was false. Susan even won awards for protecting Medicaid. Fact-checkers said Platner's claim that Susan was corrupt is also false. The list of their lies goes on and on. So as the Democrat establishment and political insiders plot to anoint Platner's replacement, remember, they will continue to repeat these lies. And that is sad, but true.
1: I'm Susan Collins, and I've approved this message.
0: Paid for by Collins for Senator.
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0: 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Earlier this week, Five Finger Death Punch was back in Bangor. 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

0: TOS, the Mountain of Pure Rock, with how big that song's becoming for Avatar. How long until it's on the TOS Top 10? Which, by the way, is our weekly countdown show where we count down the biggest rock songs on the radio in Maine. Where you got that coming up again at 6 o'clock this evening if you missed any part of the countdown, which originally airs at noon. Hint, hint, nudge, nudge, some big moves this week. It has to do with a member of the band that kicks off a rock slide next. Send it Sunday, TOS.
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Paul Wolf here. Send it Sunday in Rock Slide. Theory of a Dead Man. TOS.

0: Tom O and Mandy in the morning. After that, we're on the job with Pure Rock Slides all day, starting at 10. This is Maine's Mountain of Pure Rock.
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0: 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Funtown, Splashtown, that was always a big summer tradition when I was a kid. 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
1: Your outer appearance. 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
2: yes. All right, yep. So you can wear all of these different types of skin. Anyway, to celebrate this weekend's box office premiere of the Fantastic Four, First Steps, Fortnite is releasing skins of all four Fantastic Four characters. Here's the official press release. Marvel's First Family has set off on their latest expedition into Fortnite. These outfits will land in the shop tomorrow. So it's been over a year since I logged in to play Fortnite. I'm definitely going to get back in tomorrow because I need to get me a Pedro Pascal Fantastic Four skin.
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3: Wake up!
4: When Medicaid was on the line, Susan Collins showed why she's consistently rated America's most independent senator and stood up for Maine, voting against the bill that cut Medicaid. Still, radical out-of-state special interests are spending tens of millions lying to Mainers about Susan's record. But multiple independent fact-checkers have proven those attacks are false. The record is clear. Susan repeatedly votes to protect Medicaid, and that's why she was named a Medicaid champion just last year by a national nonpartisan healthcare group. She also secured a record $190 million to strengthen rural healthcare across Maine. The truth is, Susan Collins stands with Maine patients, hospitals, and families. Because while those out-of-state special interests launch false attack after false attack, Susan Collins is always working for Maine.
5: I'm Susan Collins, and I've approved this message.
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It is crazy. It has been a year. Earlier this week, marking a year since we lost the great Ozzy Osbourne. A tune from the Prince of Darkness coming up. Send It Sunday.

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Kicking off at 6 o'clock, the TOS Top 10, where I count down this week's biggest rock songs. Has Five Finger Death Punch maintained their monstrous grip on the number one song? They will be going for 9 weeks in a row this week. Tune in. Now, you may be familiar, the TOS Top 10 for a while was dominated by Pierce the Veil. Coming up on TOS.

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0: 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Kicking off at 6 o'clock, yeah, counting them down, the biggest rock songs on the radio in Maine. 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
1: 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Get the ride you deserve.

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0: Or rock, it's the debut of Atreyu on the TOS Top 10. They're at number 10 with All For You. Paul Wolf here. Thanks for joining me as we count down this week's biggest rock songs.
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0: Last week, we filed a missing persons report. A Perfect Circle returns to the countdown. No longer missing. We found them. They're at number 9 with Starless on the TOS Top

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Up four spots this week from Ashes to New, Die for You at number six on the TOS Top 10. 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

0: 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That's 3 days grace. 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Hint, hint, nudge, nudge. 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

0: 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Two groups moved up an impressive four spots in 1 week so far on the countdown, but that was nothing compared to Machine Gun Kelly and Fred Durst. Fix Your Face from 9 to 2 this week on the TOS Top 10. Paul Wolf here, one more to go. The summit of our countdown is in sight. The number one song in all the land is next on the TOS Top 10.
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3: 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Five Finger Death Punch. They've done it again. 9 weeks in a row with Eye of the Storm on the TOS.

0: 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They rode that tune to number one all the way to their show in Bangor and beyond at this point, making it another week, 9 weeks in a row for Five Finger Death Punch, Eye of the Storm on the TOS Top 10. Paul Wolf here. Thanks for joining me as we counted down this week's biggest rock songs. We're back next Sunday at noon with an all-new countdown. It's the TOS Top 10 on the Mountain of Pure Rock, TOS.
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1: Rumors spreading round in that Texas town. About the shack outside the game. And you know what I'm talking about. Just let me know if you wanna go to that whole mile on the range. They got a lot of nice girls.

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1: Actor Gary Busey was sentenced Thursday to 2 years probation in order to pay fines in connection with an incident at a New Jersey convention 3 years ago.
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2: Did she pay for the groping?
1: 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He totally meant to do it. 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Oh, he had been booked as a guest at the horror-themed convention. I can't think of anything more horrifying than being groped by Gary Busey, so perfect.
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